I used to wonder why I'm here. 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Since we've met, it's loud and clear. I'm here to see you.

everybody saying, rock these walls. Come on, come on, saying, rock these walls. You wanna hear Wendy play a little bit? Come on, say it. 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